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1: 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Right now, gonna live the life. 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

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Live in a minor event, I finally slipped. 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

Ryan Adams, Please Forgive Me. Please believe every word I say is true. Please forgive me. I can't stop loving you. Bon Jovi, All

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Feet up on the dash, driving nowhere fast, burning through the summer. Radio on blast, make the moment last. She got solar power. Minutes feel like hours. She knew she

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There's no hiding the things I do.

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1: Oh no, I'm straight in at the deep end. It was just a quiet drink with my friends. My God, I even chose a place you wouldn't.